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0: 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Now.
8: Hello, I'm Rob McLennan. Australia's defence industry minister is confident the current AUKUS arrangements won't change as Britain's latest prime minister is sworn into Downing Street. Pat Conroy's told Nine he's encouraged by what he's heard from Andy Burnham.
9: In his first remarks, he was very clear that he would honour all of the United Kingdom's defence commitments, and that includes AUKUS.
8: Meantime, Donald Trump has spoken with Britain's new PM, describing his phone call with him as Interesting. The US president says they discussed North Sea oil, the demining of the Strait of Hormuz, trade and military alliances. A former Australian diplomat is facing up to 15 years in an American prison after admitting to sexually abusing children as young as seven. 44-year-old Victorian-born Thomas Austin Marnie has pleaded guilty to assaulting two girls and a boy when they visited his own kids for play dates. A former Attorney General says we need to do more to protect our Jewish Australians. Mark Dreyfus has told the Royal Commission into Anti-Semitism it's time to consider buffer zones around synagogues and Jewish schools, similar to laws that restrict protests near abortion clinics. Border Force says it's delivered to organised crime a major blow after seizures of illegal tobacco and vapes this last financial year. It intercepted more than 2,300 tonnes of tobacco.
0: Go posh with high tea, bubbles on arrival, housemade scones, ribbon sandwiches and chocolate profiteroles. Sundays at the Berry Hotel.
10: 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Now.
8: Nathan Buckley has sent his best wishes to Ken Hinckley after he beat him to the inaugural Tasmanian coaching role. Nathan's told Fox Sports he's disappointed but wishes Ken and the Devils well.
11: Obviously, Kenny's the right fit for Tassie and good luck to them all, and I hope that goes really well.
8: And over to the other coaching merry-go-round, the NRL. Dean Young's officially been given the Dragons' head coaching role, edging out South's assistant Ben Hornby.
12: I needed a youth that was ready for work Monday morning.
13: Mum picked the SUV with the screens in the back.
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22: Fine and mostly sunny today. Tomorrow looks partly cloudy, slight chance of a late shower and a top of 18 degrees. Bit cooler on Thursday, partly cloudy, slight chance of a shower and 14 the top. Friday, cloudy, slight chance of a shower and 14 the top once again. Today we're expecting a top of 17.
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It's the Riverlands home of the hits, Magic 931. A song that only four out of the five Backstreet Boys sung in. One of them had a strep and a lie down. Sore throat on day of recording. Still got the credits though, didn't he? Backstreet Boys, As Long As You Love Me, next to G Flip. This week on Non-Stop 10 in a row for Ray White Riverlands. 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

0: Magic 931. The Riverlands, home of the hits. A lot of celebrity weddings this year. Dua Lipa. Oh, on home soil. Budgera. And of course, one everyone's talking about, Taylor Swift. One of those three marriage material songs coming up next. Find out which the other side of this here at Magic 931. Zach and Tabby for breakfast for Harvey Norman Renmark this morning asking, what's the weirdest souvenir you've brought home?
1: Got one here from Jasmine saying she bought a Hello Kitty branding item from the Pearl Harbor Visitor Center in Japan.
2: Oh, gosh. Hello Kitty just has no shame.
1: No, they don't care at all. We've also got one here from Shane saying they bought a soap made from volcanic ash in Iceland.

0: painting balls orange this afternoon. Spoiler, he's talking to you. The guys are back tomorrow morning from 6 to 9. All thanks to Harvey Norman Renmark. Brenton from Macca's Renmark is going to be doing a Macca's run by here, hopefully bringing the hash browns. Murray Pioneer headline game we're going to be playing, plus guess and tell. That's tomorrow morning with Zach and Tabby here at Magic 931. This is
1: Australia. More Aussie than wearing your cozy because you ran out of undies. 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Either way, Ausmade is the place to hear fair deal.

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0: The Riverlands, home of the hit, City's Magic 931 with Craig. Hoping you didn't get caught up in traffic this morning at Barmera with the truck rollover. 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And another local news update from midday with Lockie Winnell. Also crossing off on Riverland Hockey. It's about an hour away. But up next, it's time to go non-stop 10 in a row for AY Riverland again. 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
1: 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Now.
8: Hello, it's Rob in the newsroom. The Defence Industry Minister will not say whether the current fuel excise reduction will be extended as the war in the Middle East continues to escalate, driving up fuel prices around the world. The current 16 cents a litre discount is due to expire on August 2nd, but Pat Conroy has told the ABC a decision is yet to be made.
9: I'm not going to get ahead of decisions made by the Cabinet.
8: Four Brisbane newborns are expected to stay in hospital for weeks after their mum gave birth to ultra-rare quads. The little ones were naturally conceived, making them a 1 in 76 million chance of coming into the world. Doctors at Royal Brisbane say they're doing well but still have a long road ahead of them. Domestic violence survivors are being urged to turn off their safe phones on July 27. All phones will vibrate and play a 10-second siren on that date as part of the nationwide AusAlert emergency test. There are concerns it could have consequences for victims who have hidden phones. After 2 years of talks, Qantas pilots say enough is enough. They're preparing to vote on their first industrial action in 15 years. The airline's been unable to come to an agreement with its 1,700 long-haul air crew, who are demanding better working conditions and a pay rise. They'll vote next week on what form their action will take. And the UK's newest Prime Minister, Andy Burnham, is promising to do politics differently. He's made his first speech outside 10 Downing Street, vowing to put people first.
1: Be a sport. Take a mate to Bottomless Brunch, including food and a two-hour beverage package. Saturdays at the Berry Hotel. Magic 931 Sport. Now.
8: Australia's unveiled its side for next month's test series against Bangladesh. Nathan Lyon returning as part of the 13-man squad playing in Darwin and Mackay. Pat Cummins, Scott Boland and Josh Hazlewood also named, while Michael Nisa will prepare with the extended team. Tough times for female tennis pros. They'll have to undergo testing to prove they're women. The WTA says all female players will have to undergo compulsory one-off gender testing.
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13: Magic weather.
0: Fine and mostly sunny today. Tomorrow looks partly cloudy, slight chance of a late shower and a top of 18 degrees. A bit cooler on Thursday, partly cloudy, slight chance of a shower and 14 the top. Friday, cloudy, slight chance of a shower and 14 the top once again. Today we're expecting a top of 17.
13: 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And here's why.
1: The

Magic 931. It's the Riverlands home of the hits, and there's quite a lot of British Harrys. We're not talking the soccer one or the royal one, but the musical one. Harry Styles, he is not too far away with American Girls, and we've got the American boy in Benson Boone next to J-Lo. Non-stop 10 in a row, all thanks to Ray White Riverland, of course. 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

0: The Riverlands, home of the hit cities, Magic 931, a man with layers and layers and layers. I might have thought I was going to talk about Shrek and his onion. No, somber, my body isn't ready, just layers and layers of sound. Soak it all up, new music in just a couple of minutes here at Magic 931. Zach and Tabby's Wheel of Wishes went for another spin this morning. We had Ange from Cobby on the line.
1: What prize would you be interested in winning on Zach and Tabby's Wheel of Wishes?
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2: Happy with anything.
3: Okay, well, let's see if we can make Angela's day. What kind of prize do you think Ange would like, Zach?
1: I reckon she would like a nice Pringle Hotel voucher, maybe. Or maybe one from the Earth Restaurant, a $255 two-course menu. That could be good.
3: It could be good, but this one, this knew exactly what it wanted to land on this morning. It was not very passionate, this wheel spin. And how does $100 to spend at Louis and Me in Wakery sound?
2: Oh, that sounds wonderful.
3: They have really beautiful handbags and shoes and clothes, so I'm not sure if that's your thing.
2: Oh, excellent. I'll be able to use it on myself.
3: Yeah, absolutely.
0: Louis and Me Wakery, where every woman finds her perfect style every time. 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
0: Now the sound of a stupidly loud motorbike. Turn that clown down and turn up this new music. Somber, my body isn't ready.

0: Magic 931, the Riverlands home of the hits. Were you in New York in the late 90s? Maybe you inspired this song. It was written in 30 minutes based on an encounter with a nightclub patron. Came from Australia. Io's Rap Show to kick off the throwback lunch thanks to TJ's Furniture. 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
1: 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Now,
8: with the latest, I'm Lockie Winnell. A truck rollover this morning in Barmera has seen the Sturt Highway closed. Police responded to reports of the rollover around 7:15 this morning, with the truck blocking both lanes. Details of the incident remain limited for now, with local diversions in place. Investigations are ongoing. More is being done to stop the spread of bird flu here in South Australia after 5 confirmed cases so far. A new website has been launched to provide a one-stop shop. It's birdflu.sa.gov.au. Premier Peter Malinauskas says it continues to be a community effort.
9: There has been a significant number of South Australians that have attended our public forums that we've held throughout the state over the last couple of weeks. And that is a demonstration of the genuine care that South Australians have, particularly for our native wildlife.
8: Following last week's boating incident in Tasmania, local MP Tony Passon has returned to his role. The MP and a staffer were both injured during the incident, described as simply a man overboard event. Passon's staff member remains in Tasmania as he continues recovery, while the MP has thanked those who have sent messages of support. The local MP was undertaking shadow ministerial duties when touring an oyster farm in northern Tasmania last week, when the barge reportedly struck a sandbar. Turning to sport, and after a break, Riverland hockey has returned. Over the weekend, Berry continued their strong run in the A men's and women's, winning both games against Wakery. In the other A men's match, Loxton continued their strong form with a 3-1 win over Sunraysia. Now you're up to date. I'm Lockie Winnell.
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11: Hello, it's Rob in the newsroom. The Defence Industry Minister will not say whether the current fuel excise reduction will be extended as the war in the Middle East continues to escalate, driving up fuel prices around the world. The current 16 cents a litre discount is due to expire on August 2nd, but Pat Conroy has told the ABC a decision is yet to be made.
12: I'm not going to get ahead of decisions made by the Cabinet.
11: Four Brisbane newborns are expected to stay in hospital for weeks after their mum gave birth to ultra-rare quads. The little ones were naturally conceived, making them a 1 in 76 million chance of coming into the world. Doctors at Royal Brisbane say they're doing well but still have a long road ahead of them. Domestic violence survivors are being urged to turn off their safe phones on July 27. All phones will vibrate and play a 10-second siren on that date as part of the nationwide AusAlert emergency test. There are concerns it could have consequences for victims who have hidden phones. After 2 years of talks, Qantas pilots say enough is enough. They're preparing to vote on their first industrial action in 15 years. The airline's been unable to come to an agreement with its 1,700 long-haul air crew who are demanding better working conditions and a pay rise. They'll vote next week on what form their action will take. And the UK's newest Prime Minister, Andy Burnham, is promising to do politics differently. He's made his first speech outside 10 Downing Street, vowing to put people first.
1: Go posh with high tea, bubbles on arrival, housemade scones, ribbon sandwiches and chocolate profiteroles. Sundays at the Berry Hotel.
10: Magic 931 Sport. Now.
11: Australia's unveiled its side for next month's test series against Bangladesh. Nathan Lyon returning as part of the 13-man squad playing in Darwin and Mackay. Pat Cummins, Scott Boland and Josh Hazlewood also named, while Michael Nisa will prepare with the extended team. Tough times for female tennis pros. They'll have to undergo testing to prove they're women. The WTA says all female players will have to undergo compulsory one-off gender testing.
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0: Fine and mostly sunny today. Tomorrow looks partly cloudy, slight chance of a late shower and a top of 18 degrees. Bit cooler on Thursday, partly cloudy, slight chance of a shower and 14 the top. Friday, cloudy, slight chance of a shower and 14 the top once again. Today we're expecting a top of 17.
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0: We're going to throw back to the year 2000 where it feels like the world kind of hit a reset button. Lots of interesting stuff happened. The PlayStation 2 was released, so I spent a lot of time in the lounge room that year. It's also the same year that Tina Cousins broke through to the top 10 in the ARIA charts for the first time with Prey. That's coming up after A Flock of Seagulls takes us back to the 80s. It's the Throwback Lunch, all thanks to TJ's Furniture, quality you love, prices you won't believe, and free delivery too. Oh my goodness, don't have to muck around with the admin of that. Really, really helps out. But first, we'll kick it off with Io and Rapture for the throwback lunch. Is this written about you? Were you in New York in the late 90s? Did you go to a nightclub? Because it was written about an Australian nightclub patron. And it plays now here at Magic 931.

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2: Break it on 10.

Queensland's home of the hits. It is Magic 931. Remember that time capsule that was pulled up in Wakery earlier this year? This song is kind of like that. Becky Hill and David Guetta had some lockdown writing sessions. Didn't work out. She persisted and went back through her old files and found an early version of Remember, which finally he was keen on. It's coming up very soon here at Magic 931. Zach and Tabby, of course, have the Wheel of Wishes celebrating our birthday here. And we want to celebrate by giving you the chance to win $100 to spend at a local business. Still on the wheel, $100 to spend at Riverland Steel, maybe a $100 voucher to spend at Lifestyle Enhancement, or maybe a $100 voucher to spend on groceries at Coles, thanks to Riverland Central. All great prizes, all still on the wheel. And make sure you have a crack tomorrow morning. Just keep listening to hear our birthday banger, Into Club by 50 Cent. And then you could have a $100 voucher to spend at one of our amazing local businesses.

0: 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Ashton Irwin, drummer of Five Sauce, prefers American Apparel. That is coming up next here at Magic 931, where we're getting you across all the local events at magic931.com.au. 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
1: 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It is Magic 931. Craig about to get out of here and head over to Rob, who's going to be playing out Beyonce, Samba, and a man whose tickets go on sale to his Australian tour in half an hour. So he is not coming to Adelaide. 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I've done the maths for you. 1:30 for Brizzy, 2:30 for Sydney, 3:30 for Melbourne. Good luck snapping up tickets, and we'll slow it down with Benson Boone in a moment, and I'll catch you tomorrow from 10 here at Magic 931.
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2: 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Now.
8: Hi there, I'm Matt McDonald. Pauline Hanson insists she was not advocating for the White Australia policy during her recent trip to the UK. The One Nation leader has defended her stance on immigration and people coming here from what she describes as radical Islamic countries. But she says that's not just another version of the old policy.
9: No, it's got nothing to do with that. That's not to do with the White Australia policy at all. So don't go there with me, I'll tell you what, because I won't stand for it.
8: Meantime, Hanson has defended Barnaby Joyce following his outburst on live TV. Joyce yelled at his dog to sit down during an interview on the ABC 7:30. Hanson says Paul Barnaby had to put up with his dog distracting him during an already hostile interview. The US has launched a 10th consecutive night of military strikes on Iran. It comes as the conflict threatens to spread further across the Middle East, with the Iran-backed Houthis in Yemen announcing it would impose a naval blockade on Saudi Arabia. And the opposition has lashed out at the government for spending millions of dollars hosting foreign bureaucrats at luxury resorts in Fiji. $4.2 million has been set aside to host climate talks at the expense of Australian taxpayers. But Shadow Energy Minister Dan Tehan has told Sky it's hard to believe.
0: When you've got 244,000 people facing energy hardship in Australia, and that number is growing, Chris Bowen needs to explain how this is value for money for the Australian taxpayer.
2: Be a sport. Take a mate to Bottomless Brunch, including food and a two-hour beverage package. Saturdays at the Berry Hotel. Magic 931 Sport. Now.
8: Aussie veterans Pat Cummins, Josh Hazlewood and Nathan Lyon will return to the Aussie Test side for next month's series against Bangladesh in Darwin and Mackay. Scott Boland retains his spot in the 13-man squad, but Michael Nisa has been left out. And Oscar Allen could return to the Lions side for their clash with Port Adelaide on Sunday. Allen returned from a foot injury in the VFL on the weekend, but Dane Zorko's in doubt with a hamstring issue. That's the latest news and sport. Builder.

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6: Magic weather.
7: Mostly sunny today, then Wednesday partly cloudy, headed for a top of 18. Thursday partly cloudy, back down to a top of 14. And for Friday, cloudy and 14 around the Riverland. 17's the top today.
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7: Good afternoon. You would have caught this morning a truck rollover on the highway outside of Barmera, causing all sorts of police and services on the scene. No life-threatening injuries. But the police are coming out and saying, if you've got any CCTV or dash cam footage, let them know to aid in the investigation. We'll keep following that one across Magic 931. And Lachie Winnell back with your local news, 6 o'clock tomorrow morning. Right now, all about the hits from Beyonce and Harry Styles, two heavy hitters, along with Benson Boone. It's non-stop 10 in a row for Ray Wide Riverland, your go-to real estate experts.
8: I've never met

John Mellencamp with Jack and Diane. He left this out of the song, but there was a whole chapter where they went to Ray White Riverland to sort out all their buying, selling, renting, and investment needs. Just couldn't come up with the rhymes he needed. It is your non-stop 10 in a row, thanking Ray White, Lemonheads, and Josh Fawaz. Coming up ahead, here's another from the 90s and another remix too. Sergeant Slick with Gimme, Gimme, Gimme, all over Magic 931 and 971 in the Riverland West.

0: GRL for Magic. You've got Rob around the Riverland and non-stop 10 in a row for Ray White Riverland. Over in your trending news, good one to check ahead of Wednesday's supermarket specials coming out. We always love helping you save some cash, whether it's Tabby the Tired Ass or Hard Rubbish Find of the Week and so on. 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Strap yourself in for that one, because Justin Bieber's a speed demon coming in the next 15 minutes, along with Post Malone, Fountains Wayne. It's a rich afternoon here on Magic.
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0: On Jovi around the Riverland on Magic, and this morning's big winner, shout out to Angela from Cobby, winning a $100 spend at Louie and Me in Wakery, where every woman finds her perfect style every time. Good that the blokes don't have to worry about winning that one going forward. It'll be another prize tomorrow. 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
2: 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Now.
19: Hi there, I'm Matt McDonald. The Royal Commission into Anti-Semitism has heard Jewish families have been fleeing to Israel because of safety fears here in Australia. The inquiry has been told that despite Israel having its own safety concerns, dozens of families have opted to pack up and move there. While the chief rabbi at Sydney's Central Synagogue has told of almost daily threats since the Bondi terror attack. Pauline Hanson has brushed aside criticism of Barnaby Joyce following his outburst on live TV. Joyce was in the middle of an interview with the ABC's 7:30 last night when he stopped to try to shut his dog up. But Hanson doesn't see the issue.
20: By the way, he's told the dog shut up, so what is your problem with that?
19: The US says it's completed its latest round of military strikes on Iran, the 10th consecutive night of action. US Central Command says their forces struck Iranian military command centres, maritime capabilities, missile and drone sites, as well as air defence systems. Meantime, the federal government's increased the travel warning for parts of the Middle East again. The Smart Traveller websites lifted the level for Oman, Jordan and Saudi Arabia, urging people to reconsider the need to travel to those countries. And Qantas has apologised to passengers left stuck on the tarmac at Sydney Airport for 4 hours. Their flight to Bali was held up yesterday afternoon, firstly because of a refuelling issue, then an engineering problem. The Flying Kangaroo admits its communication could have been better.
2: Go posh with high tea, bubbles on arrival, housemade scones, ribbon sandwiches and chocolate profiteroles. Sundays at the Berry Hotel.
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19: Australia is set to field a full-strength test side for next month's series against Bangladesh in Darwin and Mackay. Pat Cummins, Josh Hazlewood and Nathan Lyon are all back in the squad after missing large parts of the summer through injury. A busy night coming up at the NRL Judiciary. Tigers pair Adam Dewey and Latu Fainu are challenging their bans in a bid to be free to play against the Raiders this weekend, while South's David Fifita is also trying to get his dangerous contact charge downgraded tonight. That's the latest news and sport.
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1: Magic weather.
0: Mostly sunny today, then Wednesday partly cloudy, headed for a top of 18. Thursday partly cloudy, back down to a top of 14. And Friday cloudy and 14 around the Riverland. 17's the top today.
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0: Back for more non-stop 10 in a row, thanking Ray White Riverland. Your property journey starts with Ray White Riverland. I'm talking to any aspiring musicians right now. We all know that Lady Gaga took her name from a Queen song. There's a lot of potential for your solo artist pop star name. What about Lady Ick? Mr. Upper Tear? Madam Symphony? Or... I like this one, Mr. Texas. Ella Langley kicks us off into the hits on Magic 931. Queen also up ahead, of course. Just when-

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And if you're sick of the real estate blah blah, have a chat with Ray White Riverland, spelling out all your buying, selling, renting, investment needs, making it easy. 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T-Swizzle in just a moment, along with Counting Crows. 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There's 10 of them. All around Magic 931 and Rob today. You should see-

0: A bit of Benny around the Riverland on Magic 931 and 971 for the Riverland West. 15 minutes away from that brand new thing.
1: And all the girls say I'm pretty fly.
0: Yep, talking about a song from 30 years ago on the way for plenty of fun. You got to have some offspring in your afternoons. Hey, Magic 931, Zach and Tabby back from 6 o'clock tomorrow for Harvey Norman Renmark. We're talking when has your animal embarrassed you, and also welcoming someone on behalf of McDonald's Renmark. It's either the Hamburglar or Brenton, the manager. I'm not taking any chances. I'm going to go lock up my patties right now.
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1: 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Now.
10: Hi there, I'm Matt McDonald. The Royal Commission into Anti-Semitism has been told the firebombing of a synagogue in Melbourne has prompted dozens of Jewish families to move to Israel. The inquiry heard people have fled Australia because of safety fears. Benjamin Klein from the Adas Israel Synagogue says that's telling.
11: Now there's good Aussie people picking up themselves up and moving to Israel. And it's weird because if you think to yourself, Israel is not necessarily a safe place. There's lots going on there and there's wars, and my daughter spent the last 12 months there. It's quite a scary place.
10: Federal opposition leader Angus Taylor has flatly rejected the idea of the Liberals merging with One Nation in South Australia. Liberal Senator Alex Antic has reportedly been angling for an alliance in the state, but Taylor says there's no chance.
12: That will not be happening, I can assure you of that. So the Liberal Party is strong in South Australia and will remain strong in South Australia, and there won't be any kind of merger or coalition.
10: Victorian public school teachers will strike on Thursday over an ongoing pay dispute. Members of the Australian Education Union narrowly voted against the government's offer of a 28% pay rise over 4 years. Kuwait and Jordan say they've been intercepting Iranian missiles and drones. The attacks come after the US carried out its 10th straight day of strikes against targets in Iran, while the US has issued a worldwide alert for American citizens, urging them to exercise increased caution because of the conflict in the Middle East.
1: Be a sport. Take a mate to Bottomless Brunch, including food and a 2-hour beverage package. Saturdays at the Berry Hotel. Magic 931 Sport. Now.
10: The Pies are playing down injury concerns surrounding Josh Dacos after he missed training today. Dacos tweaked an ankle on Saturday night, but coach Craig McRae says he will travel to Adelaide to take on the Crows on Thursday night. And the Bulldogs have confirmed winger Marcelo Montoya has retired from the NRL effective immediately. The 30-year-old had announced plans to hang up the boots at the end of the season, but has decided to call time on his career early. He's now moved into a coaching role. That's the latest news and sport.
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14: Magic weather.
15: Mostly clear across the evening, then for Wednesday, a partly cloudy top of 18. Thursday, partly cloudy, reaching 14. And Friday, cloudy and 14 in the Riverland. Tonight, going down to 5.
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0: Good afternoon. Coming up on Thursday, SA libraries across the state have been celebrating Thurstival, getting you out of your comfort zone, spreading your wings, trying something new. It's a beautiful thing. The Craftanoon with mocktails Thursday at the Barmera Library. That's going to be a really fun one. Think school holiday activities for the grown-ups. 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Mitre 10 street sheet for that and many more local events. 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We're thanking Ray White Riverland, your go-to real estate experts. 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

Flowrider, halfway in your non-stop 10 in a row this hour, thanks to Ray White Riverland, your local real estate experts. I was saying to Tabby earlier today that I don't think I've played the new Katy Perry this week, and what do you know? Here right now, Watch It Burn, all across Magic 931, Miles Smith just around the corner. For-

0: latest and all that greatest from Alex Warren here on Magic 931, non-stop 10 in a row, thanks to Ray White Riverland. And tomorrow morning, riding with Zach and Tabby from 6 o'clock for Harvey Norman Renmark, we want to know, where is the best pie in the Riverland and which one to order? What's the filling? How good is it? 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
1: Back to the beginning with Justin Bieber, closing up the hour on Magic 931. Sienna Spyro, shining bright in the next hour. A material coming up for your non-stop 10 in a row, all thanks to Ray White Riverland, your experienced and professional team. 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And on the highway outside of Barmra, truck rollover around 7.15 this morning. Police are still calling. 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
2: 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Now.
0: Hi there, I'm Matt McDonald. Pauline Hanson has defended her relationship with Gina Rinehart and insists she is not pulling her strings. Hanson's just returned from a trip to Europe where she was spotted holidaying with the mining magnate. But the One Nation leader says who she spends time with is her business.
10: Well, I wish they'd question Albanese's friendship with Pratt and Twiggy Forrest. No one else gets the question like I do. My God, my private life, it's up there just... Let's just let it rip. Have a go at her.
0: Australians are being urged to reconsider travel to several more Middle Eastern countries as the conflict over there continues. The federal government's raised its travel warnings for Saudi Arabia, Jordan and Oman. Meantime, the US is sending more fighter jets to the Middle East as Donald Trump ponders his next move. It follows a 10th consecutive night of US strikes against targets in Iran. Unions say the rejection of a pay deal by Victorian teachers sends the government an undeniable message as they prepare to strike on Thursday. Tens of thousands of public school teachers will walk off the job across Victoria after rejecting an offer of a 28% pay rise over 4 years. A teenage boy has been refused bail over a fire at a school in the New South Wales Central West. The 17-year-old's alleged to have set fire to an admin building at the school in Cowra while streaming it on Snapchat. And a baby whale that washed up on a beach in Sydney has been cleared of having bird flu. The calf was found stranded on Friday, but has since tested negative to the virus.
2: Go posh with high tea, bubbles on arrival, housemade scones, ribbon sandwiches and chocolate profiteroles. Sundays at the Berry Hotel.
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0: Aussie veterans Pat Cummins, Josh Hazlewood and Nathan Lyon will return to the Aussie Test squad for next month's series against Bangladesh in Darwin and Mackay. Geelong coach Chris Scott is confident Max Holmes could return this season if they go deep into the finals, despite undergoing ankle surgery this week. And former Manly NRL coach Anthony Seibold appears to have secured a coaching lifeline. He's expected to join the staff as an assistant at the PNG Chiefs. That's the latest news and sport.
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13: Magic weather.
1: Mostly clear across the evening, then for Wednesday, a partly cloudy top of 18. Thursday's partly cloudy, reaching 14, and Friday, cloudy and 14 in the Riverlands. Tonight, going down to 5.
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1: 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Oh, we've got another hour left. Well, let's fill it with hits. 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

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Hologram spins. What a year for new music. Like this from Harry Styles, American Girls. All over Magic 931. A little longer with Rob.

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1: 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Rob here, pretty close to saying farewell for the day, but not without more hits to come. You got that dream. Taylor Swift right after Lost Frequencies and The Temper Trap. And from 5 o'clock, Will and Woody taking the airwaves. 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

0: 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I'd love to finally meet my colleagues in the afternoon, get them over to the Riverland. Not to mention the biggest party, I'm sure would make everyone get around it in town. Zach and Tabby as well back from 6 o'clock tomorrow morning. Be listening to our birthday banger. Once we play 50 Cent, you know, that's your chance to win. So many cracking prizes up for grabs. I'm just going to warm the wheel up right now. I'm glad I did that because it doesn't sound particularly good. Let me make some adjustments, make sure it's ready to spin with full force. Zach and Tabby tomorrow morning. Thanks to Harvey Norman Renmark. Have a ripper.
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7: 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Now.
11: Hi there, I'm Matt McDonald. The Royal Commission into Anti-Semitism has heard that Jewish families have become so fearful for their safety here, dozens have packed up and moved to Israel. The trend began following the firebombing of the Adas Israel Synagogue in Melbourne in late 2024. The synagogue's Benjamin Klein telling the Inquiry, people are fleeing to Israel despite the safety concerns there.
17: But they're still picking themselves up from Melbourne and moving to Israel. And you have to think to yourself, why are people doing that? Why rational, successful accountants, lawyers, doctors picking themselves up and moving to Israel?
11: A report has found a five-year-old girl who was allegedly abducted and murdered in Alice Springs was let down by the child protection system. Kumanjai little baby was taken from a camp in April and her body found 5 days later. The report found a family violence risk assessment wasn't done and there were operational delays because of workload and capacity issues. Donald Trump has warned Iran they will be punished many times over every time they kill a US soldier. 17 American personnel have now been killed in the conflict. It comes as the US launched a 10th consecutive night of strikes on targets in Iran. Meantime, pressure's growing on the PM to extend the 16-cent cut to the fuel excise, with the cost of petrol on the rise again. The discount is set to end on August 2, but the renewed fighting in the Middle East has sent crude oil prices soaring.
7: Be a sport. Take a mate to Bottomless Brunch, including food and a two-hour beverage package. Saturdays at the Berry Hotel. Magic 931 Sport. Now.
11: Newly appointed Dragons NRL coach Dean Young admits it's an honour to lead the club. After holding the fort following the sacking of Shane Flanagan in April, Young has been given the job full-time until the end of 2028. He says it's something he's always aspired to.
18: Very proud moment for myself, but also understand the responsibility and the pressure that comes with this role.
11: Jeremy Howe will return to the Pies side for Thursday night's clash with the Crows in Adelaide. Veteran Scott Pendlebury will make the trip, but it's unclear if he'll play in the game due to the 5-day turnaround. That's the latest in news and sport.
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0: Mostly clear across the evening, then for Wednesday, a partly cloudy top of 18. Thursday, partly cloudy, reaching 14, and Friday, cloudy and 14 in the Riverlands. Tonight, going down to 5.

0: It is Bill and Woody. I hope you're having a wonderful drive home. Junior producer Annalise joining us live from Portugal on her hot girl summer up next, Woods.
1: Right now, what was on your face? I truly think it's one of the most beautiful moments in life when someone has something on their face and obviously they don't know because they can't see it and everyone else around them knows. And the longer you can leave them with that thing on their face, the better. A shocker for me, we'll get to the calls in a sec. June, I'll get to you in a second. Just want to quickly regale the time that I think this was one of the nails in the coffin of when me and this lady broke up. I was really late for dinner with her and her parents. And that was because I was young and stupid. Things got a little bit slippery at the pub and I just stayed there far too long, and which meant I was just, I'd had too many, and I don't condone that, and it's shocking behaviour. But then because of that, in my mind, I was like, I think I just need to have a little lie down before I go to this dinner because I don't want to embarrass myself. So I had a little sleep in the park across the road from my house. Jesus. Right? So I had a little sleep. Woke up and I was like, sweet, I've bloody nailed it. I'm late, but I'm fresh as a daisy. Walked over there and she was just looking and she was really angry at me. And I was like, I don't know what you're so angry at. I'm really sorry that I was late. You know, I told you that, you know, 14 cabs cancelled on me. Then she was like, no, you were clearly sleeping in the park or doing something in the park because you've got dirt all over your face and there's a leaf on your forehead.
0: Oh.
1: June, you had something on your face.
2: Yes. So, unfortunately, as a teenager, even now, I'll admit it, I like to, you know, if you find something on your face, you pick it. It's disgusting. Horrible habit.
1: Yeah, sure.
2: But something that I, you know, haven't been able to, to drop. So as a teenager, I went, you know, I picked my face. Mm-hmm. That night, I put some iodine on.
1: Whoa.
2: You didn't, you know, just over the, you know, over where you pick.
1: Help
2: the healing process.
1: Yeah.
2: Now, you know, I didn't think much of it. Woke up fairly late the next day. And I thought, oh, I'll go to the shop. Now, I did a full shop.
1: Yeah.
2: saw this very attractive gentleman.
1: Uh-oh.
2: And he looked at me. And uh-oh, he had, you know, he smiled. And I thought, oh, you know.
1: Here we go.
2: I must look good today.
1: Mm-hmm.
2: I made it home, went to the bathroom, looked in the mirror and realised I'd left it all over my face.
1: Oh, wow. Like, how much are we talking there? So, like, full iodine face?
2: We're talking teenage acne, we're talking dots all over my face, brown all over my face.
1: Outstanding. That's outstanding. Sorry to hear it, June. Do you know what? I am liking that people are embracing the pimple patches out in public. The girls outside, you're across that?
3: It's fully in fashion now. Yeah. I was talking to my neighbour the other day and he had like three little pink love hearts before going on a night out. And I was like, wow, I didn't know we were doing that.
1: I saw a girl with stars all over her face and I was like, they're pimple patches. Unreal stuff.
0: What is a pimple patch?
1: It's like a thing that like it basically heals a pimple super fast. You put it on and you, generally speaking, you sleep in. I've worn a pimple patch, but I'd be mortified going to the shops with my patch on my face.
3: People go into the clubs with patches on their faces, man.
0: And they come as stickers, like little emojis.
1: Looks like a little tiny little circle band-aid on your face, effectively.
0: That is the most Gen Z thing I've ever
1: heard. Yeah, but I love it though. It's actually awesome. Like Gen Z, like we don't care, like we're happy to show our flaws.
3: We'll get some for you when you're back in the studio with us, Will. We can wear through the show.
1: You are breaking out a bit from that European sun.
0: It's just the cheese. What a cheese. To be fair, it's the cheese.
1: So you're a hairdresser. We're asking people, what's on your face?
4: Yes, an extremely busy day in the salon. Number of colours going through the day. And later on, after the end of the day, looked in the mirror and I had a very visual dollop of dark colour on my nose.
1: Oh, the whole
4: day. And no one told me.
1: God.
0: Are you staring at a mirror the whole day as a hairdresser?
1: Fair point.
4: Too busy to look at me.
1: Too busy. too busy, Will. She's so focused. So focused on her clientele.
0: Though. You're just like, yes, mate. Like, don't you see yourself all the time?
1: I
0: never eyeball my hair. I'm not looking at their face. I'm looking at them in the mirror.
1: Mate, she's focused.
0: I find that very hard to believe, Sue. I think it's a fake story. Just wanted to get on air.
1: Will.
0: Good for you. But
1: let's go to Nadia now. Now, Nadia, you're absolutely stitching up your husband, which I absolutely love.
0: Unless you're working in a salon without mirrors, Woods. I just can't believe that.
1: That doesn't exist. There's no way that exists. Mate, you've made your point. You've called her out. But, you know.
0: Well, Just, you know, we want real stories on this show, guys.
1: Well, Nadia's got a real one. Your husband had something on his face, Nadia.
4: Yes, it's something that I actually put on his face. I drew a picture, or I drew a, you know, male private part on his forehead.
1: Brilliant.
4: As a joke.
1: Brilliant.
4: And I forgot to tell him about it. And he went to work with it on his face. Mind you, he catches the train to work.
0: No.
4: So then when he got to work, he called me at morning tea, which was like 9 o'clock in the morning, saying, I cannot believe you did that to me. Everyone was just laughing at me at work. And I was like, oops, sorry, it was a joke. I forgot to tell you to, you know, wipe it off and stuff. But, yeah,
1: that's Nadia, that's
4: went
1: unreal.
4: All the way to work.
1: That's,
0: where does he work, you know? Nadia?
4: So he works in a meat factory.
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1: Oh, done.
2: She's got
3: it. I use that a lot. I actually feel like I became a local after using the tube.
2: Shut up, mate. Shut up, mate. Moving on.
3: Made it my...
2: You can't call yourself a local if you're buying fridge magnets, doing Big Ben and the London Eye on the same day.
1: But use the tube to do it all. Did you go to Pret-a-Manger for a sandwich, Annalise?
2: She would have.
3: I went to Tesco. I love Tesco over there. Tesco was awesome.
2: All right, mate. Moving on.
3: It's a supermarket.
2: Final question.
1: Just for those untraveled, it's a supermarket.
2: Okay, Annalise, final question here. Final question for you for Battle of the Gens, defending Gen Z.
1: C.
2: Annalise, what is this song?
3: Oh, that's the British Monarch song.
1: Give us
2: British Monarch song. Very good. Very good.
4: Well done. National anthem.
1: Oh, well done. Well done. Now, just to finish off a real easy one,
3: local.
1: Give us a rendition of the Portugal anthem, please.
3: I actually don't know that one.
2: Annalise, I was actually going to say to you, you're traveling to Albania. Do you know how to say hello in Albanian?
3: No, I usually do all my research for language at the airport. So I've got a big day tomorrow researching how to say everything. But do you want a little tidbit?
1: Please.
3: Dua Lipa is from Albania, so I might Google some of her recommendations while I'm there.
1: Nice idea.
3: It's also my birthday while I'm there, by the way, guys.
1: Wow, what 26. Are you planning?
3: And, oh, can I'm planning a fancy restaurant.
2: No one cares. Bye, Annalise. It's been great. Great to see you.
1: Enjoy your run, Annalise.
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4: Hi, I'm Rana Hussein. Aussie Olympic canoeist Jess Fox has struck gold on the opening day of the Slalom World Championships in Oklahoma. She's taken out the women's kayak cross individual time trial. Female tennis players will now be forced to undergo mandatory genetic testing. The Women's Tennis Association has announced it will include a one-off biological sex screening. And to the NRLW, night skipper Yasmin Meeks is out for the season after rupturing her ACL during the club's win over the Dragons.
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2: 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Now.
5: Hi there, I'm Matt McDonald. Pauline Hanson has laughed off Barnaby Joyce's outburst on live TV. Joyce yelled at his dog during an interview with the ABC 7:30 last night. It's drawn some criticism, but Hanson doesn't see what the problem is.
6: I laughed. It's funny. That's Barnaby. You know, this is why I love the people around me. We're just human.
5: The US says it's completed its latest round of military strikes on Iran, the 10th consecutive night of action. US Central Command says their forces strike Iranian military command centres, maritime capabilities, missile and drone sites, and air defence systems. Meantime, the federal government's increased the travel warning for parts of the Middle East again. The Smart Traveller websites lifted the level for Oman, Jordan, and Saudi Arabia, urging people to reconsider the need to travel to those countries. The Royal Commission into Anti-Semitism has heard Jewish families have been fleeing to Israel because of safety fears here in Australia. The inquiry has been told that despite Israel having its own safety concerns, dozens of families have opted to pack up and move there. And 19 people have been found guilty of trafficking babies in Indonesia and Singapore. The ring illegally bought at least 34 babies in West Java and sold them for adoption. The members of the group have been sentenced to between 3 and 7 years behind bars.
2: Go posh with high tea, bubbles on arrival, housemaid scones, ribbon sandwiches and chocolate profiteroles. Sundays at the Berry Hotel.
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5: Australia is set to field a full-strength test side for next month's series against Bangladesh in Darwin and Mackay. Pat Cummins, Josh Hazlewood and Nathan Lyon are all back in the squad after missing large parts of the summer through injury. A busy night at the NRL judiciary with Tigers pair Adam Dewey and Latu Fainu, along with South David Fifita, all appearing. And Gold Coast Sun star Matt Rowler's rubbish reports of a rift with coach Damien Hardwick, saying he's surprised by the reports. But he admits they've had some hard conversations following the side's dramatic form slump, which has them fighting to make the top 10. That's the latest news in sport.
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9: Mostly clear across the evening, then for Wednesday, a partly cloudy top of 18. Thursday's partly cloudy, reaching 14. And Friday, cloudy and 14 in the Riverland. Tonight, going down to 5.

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0: Yeah.
1: Right. How did they not do an integrated bit with Poke Bowl? Like Poke Bowls.
2: Poke Bowls, the food,
1: and a Poke Ball. We should have all been eating Poke Bowls out of what looked like a Poke Ball.
2: Yeah. So, for me,
1: that's just a real shame that somebody missed that.
2: But who approaches it? It comes in a ball. Does Pokemon approach all Pokeball establishments and say, hey, guys, we're going to send you a whole lot of containers that look like a Pokeball?
1: Yes, exactly.
2: Pokemon ball?
1: Exactly. Half a Pokeball should have been, everyone should have been eating their Pokeballs out of half a Pokemon ball.
2: Beautiful.
1: Everyone.
2: Mutually beneficial for both companies because you're like, oh, I'd love to eat Poke out of a Pokemon ball.
1: Exactly.
2: But then on the other hand, you're seeing Pokemon balls all the time when you're eating Poke. Yeah, well, it's genius. It's genius. I don't know how we're involved, but I like it.
1: Well, we should just be at the table.
2: Yeah, great.
1: In the ideas.
2: Yeah, great.
1: And I think that's what woke me up in the end is I was sad. I was like, I'm sad that they've just...
2: Well, Pokemon might still bring out some cards. Like, Pokemon, they're still kicking. They're doing it.
1: They might, mate. They might. The last one...
2: Yeah.
1: I'm so sure on this one. So, you know...
2: This is the one you're not sure on. This is the one we're not sure on. Okay, please share.
1: Sorry, Pokeball... Eating a Pokeball out of a Pokeball, that is unbelievable. That is a huge miss.
2: So was building Oasis in a city, mate. You're on fire.
1: That's true. That was also good. Okay. You know the Enid Blyton books, The Magic Faraway Tree?
2: Yes. There's a movie coming out recently. Oh, it's out.
1: Yes. Okay. No, it's been out. The movie's been in the cinemas. It's been out. Yeah. Okay. Why the hell did Mainland, the cheese guys?
2: Oh yeah.
1: You know they make cheese Mainland.
2: Yeah, yeah.
1: Why did they not make a magic faraway brie?
2: Oh no!
1: I can't. I'm so sorry.
2: I think we need to get you back from Europe. I don't know what you're doing over there. I don't know what you're doing. Yeah, apology not accepted. Apology not accepted. Step away from the microphone.
1: Fair enough.
2: Step away from the microphone.
1: Take me out.
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0: It's Will and Woody driving you home. Woodrow, before we get out of here, it is the post-show meeting on the air. As always, a few show notes for some people in the team.
1: You got notes. You got a list.
0: No, I currently don't have any notes. Not necessarily.
1: Yeah, I feel like
0: you're not doing a lot for the DJ tour today. Felt like a bit of a step backwards. Just played it. Just got Mark the Man Daniel to get an audio package of a recap.
1: It's just to get people up to
0: speed.
1: No real progress. Well, if you saw us, I just get to work early this morning because we had to go through 1,000 entries today to choose the venues. So listen, if you keep attacking me, I'm going to deliberately book you bad gigs. All right?
0: This is what it's coming to.
1: I don't want to get vindictive.
0: I thought you were to support me. I thought you were here to support me.
1: I was.
0: You're my manager, mate.
1: I was.
0: You're my manager, mate.
1: I was.
0: Get used to it. I'm allowed to slap you around. And you just need to pick yourself up and go, I'm on your team.
1: Mate, I've already got Getter on the books. I've got Diplo on the books. I've got Major Lazer on the books. I don't need you, but I want to help you.
0: Major Lazer is Diplo, isn't it?
1: Really?
0: Same thing.
1: Is that
2: yeah, that's correct.
1: Yeah, I was just naming both of his stage names because it's important to get that out there. I didn't know that. He is Diplo. Wow. All right, see you tomorrow.
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16: Mostly clear across the evening, then for Wednesday, a partly cloudy top of 18. Thursday's partly cloudy, reaching 14, and Friday, cloudy and 14 in the Riverland. Tonight, going down to 5.

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4: Mostly clear across the evening, then for Wednesday, a partly cloudy top of 18. Thursday's partly cloudy, reaching 14, and Friday, cloudy and 14 in the Riverland. Tonight, going down to 5.
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8: Mostly clear across the evening, then for Wednesday, a partly cloudy top of 18. Thursday, partly cloudy, reaching 14, and Friday, cloudy and 14 in the Riverland. Tonight, going down to 5.
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8: Mostly clear across the evening then for Wednesday, a partly cloudy top of 18. Thursday's partly cloudy reaching 14 and Friday cloudy and 14 in the Riverland. Tonight going down to 5.
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7: Mostly clear across the evening, then for Wednesday, a partly cloudy top of 18. Thursday's partly cloudy, reaching 14, and Friday, cloudy and 14 in the Riverland. Tonight, going down to 5.
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7: Magic weather.
8: Partly cloudy today and headed for a top of 18 across the Riverland. Thursday cooling down for a partly cloudy top of 14. Friday cloudy and 14. Then on Saturday a cloudy top of 16.
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6: Magic weather.
7: Partly cloudy today and headed for a top of 18 across the Riverland. Thursday cooling down for a partly cloudy top of 14. Friday cloudy and 14. Then on Saturday a cloudy top of 16.
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0: Yes.
1: It's better and better. All right, we've got a European Battle of the Gens theme that we're running with at the moment, and you can see the photo of Annalise walking the wrong way on Abbey Road on our socials. Here we go, Annalise. Mm-hmm. What do the people in London call the underground train service?
2: The tube.
3: Well done.
1: She's got it.
4: I use that a lot. I actually feel like I became a local after using the tube.
1: Moving on.
4: Made it my...
1: You can't call yourself a local if you're buying fridge magnets, doing Big Ben and the London Eye on the same day.
3: But use the tube to do it all. Did you go to Pret a Manger for a sandwich, Annalise?
1: She would have.
4: Oh, no. I didn't do that. I went to Tesco. I love Tesco over there. Tesco was awesome.
1: All right, mate. Moving on.
4: It's a supermarket.
1: Final question.
3: Just for those untraveled, it's a supermarket.
1: Okay, Annalise, final question here. Final question for you for Battle of the Gens, defending Gen Z.
3: C.
1: Annalise, what is this song?
4: Oh, that's the British Monarch song.
3: Give us
1: British Monarch song. Very good. Very good.
5: National anthem.
3: Oh, well done. Well done.
1: Well
3: and
1: done.
3: Now you That's are right. going to, just to finish off a real easy one,
4: local.
3: Give us a rendition of the Portugal anthem, please.
4: I actually don't know that one.
1: Annalise, I was actually going to say to you, you're traveling to Albania. Do you know how to say hello in Albanian?
4: No, I usually do all my research for language at the airport. So I've got a big day tomorrow researching how to say everything. But do you want a little tidbit?
3: Please.
4: Dua Lipa is from Albania, so I might Google some of her recommendations while I'm there.
3: Nice idea.
4: It's also my birthday while I'm there, by the way, guys.
3: Wow, what are you planning?
4: I'm planning a fancy restaurant.
1: No one cares. Bye, Annalise. It's been great. Great to see you.
3: Enjoy your run, Annalise. We go
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0: Partly cloudy today and headed for a top of 18 across the Riverland. Thursday cooling down for a partly cloudy top of 14. Friday cloudy and 14. Then on

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16: Partly cloudy today and headed for a top of 18 across the Riverland. Thursday cooling down for a partly cloudy top of 14. Friday cloudy and 14. Then on Saturday a cloudy top of 16.
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9: Magic weather.
10: Partly cloudy today and headed for a top of 18 across the Riverland. Thursday cooling down for a partly cloudy top of 14. Friday cloudy and 14. Then on Saturday a cloudy top of 16.
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6: Magic weather.
7: Partly cloudy today and headed for a top of 18 across the Riverland. Thursday cooling down for a partly cloudy top of 14. Friday cloudy and 14. Then on Saturday a cloudy top of 16.
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1: Hello, I'm Mia for the Family Peace Foundation. Mum and Dad talked about family peace at the dinner table the other night. We all agreed to do our very best, to be kinder to one another. To be kinder in what we say, and to be kinder in what we do. It's only been a few days so far, but I've got to tell you, this week has been fantastic. Family peace. Do it for your kids.
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10: Partly cloudy today and headed for a top of 18 across the Riverland. Thursday cooling down for a partly cloudy top of 14. Friday cloudy and 14. Then on Saturday a cloudy top of 16. And right now at the Davilly's Air Conditioning Weather Station, it's 8.
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10: 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Now.
11: With the latest, I'm Lockie Winnell. A truck rollover in Barbara saw the Sturt Highway closed for several hours yesterday. A truck and car collided on the highway at Barbara near the Camp Kateris just before 7:15 a.m. The truck then rolled over and knocked over a power pole, which required SA Power Networks to attend. Anyone who witnessed the collision or has dash cam footage that may assist is asked to call Crime Stoppers 1800 333 000. Renmark Pringer Council have responded to community discussion after a property developer linked to the Jane Eliza plan axed contracts for a development in Adelaide. National company Welco made headlines last week after they axed contracts for a development at Gawler, citing changes to a nearby road project. While that project is now under further scrutiny, the same developer has been linked to Renmark's Jane Eliza master plan since 2022. This week, Council CEO Tony Sivier said while reports relate to a separate project, Council understands members of the community may have questions given Welco's role in delivering the Jane Eliza development in Renmark. Mr. Sivier added further that at this stage, Council had no reason to suggest that issues reported in relation to the Springwood development have any impact on the Jane Eliza project. Looking at sport, and competitors will be rolling in further over the next few days for the weekend's Love Day 400. Again, this year sees a massive entry list with racers travelling from all corners of Australia. The event follows Wakery's off-road enduro just 2 weeks ago. Now you're up to date. I'm Lockie Winnell.
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3: Hi, I'm Phoebe Humphrey. One of the nation's biggest unions says it's time the Union Jack was stripped from the flag. The AMWU has branded it a symbol of oppression that should disappear from public life. That's a constant reminder of the old ruling class and colonial empire. Police will return to the scene of a suspicious house fire in Brisbane that's killed two people. Four people managed to escape the burning home in Kingston yesterday, but their mum and family friend sadly died at the scene. Donald Trump has repeated his claim that Iran's desperate for a deal after the US imposed a 10th consecutive night of attacks on its infrastructure. The president's also warning against Iran's plans to build nuclear weapons.
4: Any site where they're even thinking about nuclear will be hitting it very, very powerfully.
3: And industry experts say freezing the beer tax is doing next to nothing to keep prices steady. The excise to tap beer has been paused to help with cost of living relief, but the tax on canned and bottled drinks will rise again next month.
10: Go posh with high tea, bubbles on arrival, housemade scones, ribbon sandwiches and chocolate profiteroles. Sundays at the Berry Hotel.
12: 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Now.
3: In sport, Laurie Daly is nearing a decision on his future as New South Wales coach. The 56-year-old has been holding off on an announcement a fortnight after guiding the Blues to an Origin Series win.
13: I just want to let it all settle in and settle down and let the players sort of enjoy what they've been able to achieve. But a decision will come, you know, in the coming weeks.
3: They're on Nine. Switching codes, and new players reportedly enter the race for Essendon's coaching role, with Fox Sports reporting Crows director of coaching Murray Davis is in the mix. And that's the latest news and sport.
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18: Good morning, Tabby. A bit of a warmer morning this morning.
19: If you consider 10 degrees warmer, I'll take it, Zach. Looking at the rest of the day, it's going to be mostly sunny, which I'm looking forward to. Partly cloudy tomorrow on Thursday, 13 degrees. And then Friday, cloudy with a top of 14.
18: Today, a max of 18 degrees. And right now, at the Davilli's Air Conditioning Weather Station, it's 5.
19: Oh, thought it was 10.
18: Nah.
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19: Zach, we are fully in the swing of celebrating our birthday.
18: That's right, halfway through our Wheel of Wishes.
19: Yesterday, Ange from Cobby picked up a prize.
18: What prize would you be interested in winning on Zach and Tabby's Wheel of Wishes?
20: Look, any prize sort of thing.
19: Happy
20: with anything.
19: And how does $100 to spend at Louis and Me in Wakery sound?
20: Oh, that sounds wonderful. Thank you very much.
19: Honestly, a little bit jealous of Ange because Louis and Me has these beautiful handbags and shoes and accessories, and that's right up my alley.
18: And there's still so many prizes up for grabs. You've got some at Hotel Renmark, Plaza Quality Meats, and the Harvey Norman Renmark voucher as well.
19: Yeah, amazing. We're going to get some music on to start off your day. It's Ice House with Electric Blue. And then I'm going to tell you about a new album I listened to yesterday, Zach.
18: Yeah, right. Sounds good.
19: Magic 931. All thanks to Harvey Norman Renmark.

0: house on the Riverlands, home of the hits. 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
0: I don't know if that's ever actually coming out.
1: I think it'll happen.
0: Well, it was meant to be last October. We're approaching this October. Is there a date?
1: They said it's going to be around November from what I've heard.
0: Oh, so bull schlock, and I don't believe
1: it. I'm keen, whatever.
0: It's Magic 931. Zach, I listened to the new Machine Gun Kelly album yesterday.
1: How did that go for you?
0: Well, listen, it was actually quite terrible, but it wasn't even up to me. Got home from work. My neighbour decided 2 p.m., wash the car. Perfect time to blast a little bit of Machine Gun Kelly.
1: Oh, so it was secondhand Machine Gun Kelly.
0: I'll tell you what, nothing ruins an afternoon nap like hearing a combination of trap, hip-hop and rap all in one soundtrack.
1: Oh, no.
0: It's the Riverlands, home of the hits. Magic 931 with Zach and Tabby.

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1: Coming up, what is your favourite bakery in the Riverland and your favourite type of pie? Celebrating Casual Pie Day.
0: We'll take your recommendations and maybe hit them right up. Magic 931. Jinx.
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1: On this day, the 22nd of July, is National Hammock Day.
0: Oh,
1: how good is it when you're, you know, in the sun, when the sun's out?
0: The hammock was the root cause of all of my jealousy growing up. My cousins had a hammock. They'd never let me in it.
1: Oh, I can't blame them. They should never have gotten out of it.
0: Where did all the hammocks go?
1: The hammocks are still around, but they're just packed up for the winter. And when summer comes, they'll be back.
0: I also reckon people just aren't getting around in hammocks anymore. You can't even get them at Harvey Norman because no one has the space in their houses in the poor little cost of living crisis.
1: Yeah, there's not two trees around anymore.
0: I know. Oh, yeah. Now I'm sad.
1: Don't be sad.
0: All right, I won't be sad because we're celebrating the 53rd birthday of Daniel Jones. Savage Garden.
1: Also, Prince George is a 13 today.
0: Oh, he's a little teenager.
1: Yeah, he's done well, you know. How hard it would be to be the king, eh?
0: He might smoke his first cigar today. And celebrating their 34th birthday, Disney Triple Threat singer, actor and dancer Selena Gomez.
1: She's done a lot in her 34 years, I'll give you that.
0: She has. A lot to her face as well, sadly.
1: Yes.
0: What about some of the events, Zach?
1: Jaws 3D was released in 1983, and also 17 days after his farewell concert with his band Black Sabbath, Ozzy Osbourne passed away at 76.
0: It's going to be a tough day for Sharon and Kelly today.
1: Yes, that's right.
0: The one-year anniversary.
1: You know, absolute legend. And I remember the old TV show, The Osbournes. What a cool show that was.
0: The original Kardashian. Yes. And that's what happened on this day, the 22nd of July, Magic 931.

0: Pink on the Riverlands, home of the hits. It's Magic 931 for Harvey Norman Renmark.
1: Zach and Tabby's Wheel of Wishes. Listen out for the birthday banger. Go, go, go, go. Your chance to win a $100 minimum voucher to Riverland Steel,
0: ooh,
1: Riverland Tyre Power,
0: ooh,
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0: All you have to do, give us a call on 858-23931 when you hear this. Go. And you could have a chance to spin Zach and Tabby's Wheel of Wishes. It's all to celebrate our 28th birthday. Magic.

0: That is the question. Magic 931's Zach and Tabby. How about that truck rollover yesterday, Zach?
1: Yeah, it almost caused disruption for about 10 hours by the looks of it.
0: Holy guacamole.
1: About 2 o'clock they cleared it out, so...
0: There was a lot of misinformation going around. There was one girl who I think originally posted this photo on the forum and was defending the truth of the story long.
1: But Lockie Winnell has the right information.
0: Mm-hmm.
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3: With the latest, I'm Lockie Winnell. A major recovery effort yesterday was needed in Barmara following a truck rollover. A car and truck collided on the Sturt Highway near Camp Kateras just before 7:15 yesterday morning. The highway was blocked in both directions, with a light pole also knocked over. The driver of the Nissan sedan, a 41-year-old Lyric man, was taken to hospital by ambulance with serious but not life-threatening injuries. The truck driver, a 25-year-old man, was not injured in the crash. Anyone who may have dash cam footage or saw the crash is urged to speak to police. A local council has backed a proposed property development, despite the chosen developer cancelling contracts for a development in Adelaide. Developer Welco remain under increased scrutiny after they axed 75 contracts recently for future stages of their Springwood project, citing changes to a nearby road. The same developer was tasked with Renmark's Jane Eliza development in 2022, with council this week backing the company. Renmark Pringer Council CEO Tony Sivier said at this stage, council had no reason to suggest that the issues reported in relation to the Springwood development have any impact on the Jane Eliza project. And there's just over a week to go for locals to help shape the region's health services. The Riverland Mallee Coorong Local Health Network strategic plan is now open for public consultation and closes at the end of July. Draft versions of the plan can be viewed via the Health Network online or via SA Health. Now you're up to date. I'm Lockie Bennell.
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5: Hi, I'm Phoebe Humphrey. There are fresh fears of fuel rationing in Australia thanks to the rising tensions in the Middle East. MST financial energy expert Saul Kovanic says the latest closure of the Strait of Hormuz is riskier than the first because the world has already tapped into and is running out of its oil reserves. It's been revealed an Australian ISIS doctor, presumed dead, is actually alive. The Australian reports Perth-born paediatrician Tarek Kamli is in an Iraqi prison and wants to return back home. The AFP has an outstanding warrant for his arrest on terror charges. More Aussies are putting off home repairs as the cost of living continues to bite. A new survey by Finder has revealed more than one in four are pushing back fixing dangerous household issues. The research suggests around 400,000 homes nationwide are in need of major structural repairs. And Aussie athletes are touching down in Glasgow for the Commonwealth Games ahead of the opening ceremony on Friday morning. Victoria pulled out of hosting the 2026 Games due to cost concerns back in 23.
2: Be a sport. 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
5: In sport, the Cats are reportedly in talks with Tyson Stengel's management about a potential exit despite having another 3 years to run on his contract. He's been on personal leave and hasn't featured at AFL level this season. And a big night of the NRL judiciary, South's decision to appeal the rough conduct charge for David Fifita has backfired, with his one-match ban upgraded to 2. While the West Tigers will be without Latu Fainu for the next 3 weeks, but Adam Dewey is free to play against Canberra. That's the latest news in sport.
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0: Magic weather.
1: Almost a fog-free morning, Tabby.
0: Finally.
1: Yeah.
0: I didn't have to have my fog lights on or fear of getting pulled over because one of them's out.
1: Oh, no.
0: Hey, it's going to be such a beautiful day today. 18 degrees and mostly sunny with only a slight chance of a shower, which I think would be welcome. Partly cloudy tomorrow, cloudy on Friday with a top of 14, and then Saturday, cloudy, 15 degrees.
1: Today, a max of 18 degrees, 20% chance of rain. And right now, at the Davili's Air Conditioning Weather Station, it's 6.
2: 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It's Magic 931's Zach and Tabby.
0: What's the actual temperature, Zach?
1: It's 6.7.
0: 6.7?
1: Oh, goodness. Not you two.
0: You know what? I was watching this TikTok yesterday and this boyfriend said to the girlfriend, stop showing me 6.7 memes because I'm trying to stop laughing at them. Imagine being in 6.7 recovery.
1: Oh, yeah, so you're in rehab.
0: You're in rehab for 6.7 memes. Hey, we're going to get into more news up next with the Murray Pioneer headline game. Three headlines. Some of them have actually been published. Some of them I've written. We'll play it next. Magic 931.

0: twice. For Harvey Norman Renmark, it's Zach and Tabby's Magic 931-971 in Wakery. We're playing the Murray Pioneer headline game, Zach.
1: My favourite game, because I know I get to get the Murray Pioneer after this.
0: Yes, it'll be your moment of relaxation, yes. Maximum relaxation. But I've got three headlines here. Some of them I've written. Some of them have actually been published in the paper. I just want you to tell me who you think did what.
1: Alrighty.
0: The first headline here is, there is absolutely nothing to worry about.
1: Way too many words. I reckon you did that one.
0: I did write that one. The actual headline is, and it's on the front page, don't panic, which ensues immediate panic.
1: Exactly.
0: It says, Renmark Paringa says, well.co drama won't impact Jane Eliza, written by Mr. Hughes. So you can read that. Tell me what it's all about.
1: No worries.
0: Second one here is, homemade cars in Saipol's new fleet rollout.
1: I reckon that's another one that you made up.
0: Of course it is, because the actual headline is new shadow fleets used in Riverlands operation, which is how they caught the homemade car.
1: Yeah, it's interesting how they make those shadow cars. So it's very much the cover of it is light.
0: Mm.
1: And when there's no light, it's a normal car.
0: Yeah, yeah. It's very, very concealed. A little bit dodgy, actually. Not too sure how I feel about that
1: one.
0: Yeah,
1: same.
0: All right, here's the final one. Running into double digits.
1: I reckon that's something that the Murray Pioneer has made.
0: Nope.
1: Really?
0: I wrote that one. I wrote them all today. The actual headline is Renmark Parkrun turns 10. Good job playing the Murray Pioneer headline game. Here's the paper. Go make yourself a coffee, old man.
1: Thank you very much.
0: We're going to get some music on. Here's Ed Sheeran, Galway Girl on the Riverlands, home of the hits, Magic 931. She played the

0: for Ed Sheeran's Ride Riverland Girl song.
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0: Queensland. It's Magic 931, Zach and Tabby for Harvey Norman Renmark. I've got a bit of a catch-22 going on at the moment, Zach. I want you to tell me which you would prefer out of these two options.
1: Hit me.
0: Number one, whenever you do your washing, lint always comes out all over your clothes, front, back, and it's really hard to get off with a lint roller or one of those brushes.
1: Yeah, right.
0: The other option is every time you do your washing, your clothes come out with a weird wet dog smell that lingers and doesn't even come out.
1: Well, that wet dog smell is never going to come out. I'm not a fan of that.
0: Uh-huh.
1: The lint, you could probably sort of deal with that a little bit more.
0: I swear, if I wash one new item of clothing, that lint just stays in the washing machine forever. Doesn't matter if I clean it out, I can get like a cloth into the rubber seal, I can clean out the little thing at the bottom, but once the lint is on the loose, there is no getting out of it.
1: I think there is a way of getting out of this.
0: Okay.
1: You can go get yourself a Hisense 10 kilo front load washer from Harvey Norman Renmark.
0: I could.
1: $692 at the moment.
0: Just kind of throwing out the what's the saying where you throw out
1: the baby with the bathwater?
0: Yes, that's exactly what I'm going to do, but except in this situation it's the washing machine.
1: That's right. Get rid of it. Throw it in the bin.
0: Might just have to get a new one.
1: That's right.
0: Magic 931. Head to Harvey Norman Renmark there. Your electronics specialist.

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0: right across the Riverland. It's Magic 931's Zach and Tabby. 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
0: 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I did a late night shop last night.
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1: Oh, very nice.
0: So you could buy groceries for the family, or you could just buy under eye patches. Doesn't matter.

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1: That's right. And Welco having some controversy, but hopefully not too bad in the Riverland. 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
6: With the latest, I'm Lucky Winnell. A lengthy clean-up was required yesterday following Barmer's truck rollover. A refrigerated trailer truck rolled after a collision with a vehicle on the Sturt Highway, the western approach to the township. The driver of the vehicle was taken to hospital with serious but not life-threatening injuries, with the truck driver not injured. Investigations into the crash are continuing. Anyone with footage or witnessed the crash is urged to call police via Crime Stoppers. There's just over a week left until expressions of interest close to build key worker houses in the Riverland. The process opened earlier this year, with Renewal SA's Office for Regional Housing calling for proposals to build houses in Berry and Renmark. Peter Gatsis, Renewal SA's Executive Director of Residential Project Delivery, said the region was one of SA's most productive and economically significant, but like many parts of regional SA, housing supply hasn't kept pace with demand. The Riverland Expressions of Interest close on the 30th of July. State Labor are calling for the Libs to rule out any partnership ideas with One Nation. One Nation polled strong numbers at the most recent state election for the local seat, however was still held by the Liberals' Tim Whetstone. Earlier this year, local federal MP Tony Passon made suggestions of striking a deal with One Nation over candidate selections. However, that was shut down quickly by federal party leader Angus Taylor. There's now calls from Labor for SA's Liberal leader Ashton Hearn to shut down any idea of a partnership or coalition. Sport now, and preparations are in the final stages for the weekend's Love Day 400 off-road race. Over 70 teams have entered the event, which forms round three of the Motorsport Australia Off-Road Racing Championship. The 3 days of racing commences Friday for the prologue to set the order for both Saturday and Sunday. Now you're up to date. I'm Lucky Winnell.
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7: Hi, I'm Phoebe Humphrey. An Australian ISIS doctor reportedly wants to return home. It was originally thought Perth-born paediatrician Tarek Kamli was killed when he travelled to Syria more than a decade ago. The Australian reports the man dubbed Dr. Jihad is alive in an Iraqi prison. A senior minister won't be drawn on a push to change the Australian flag. The AMWU will use Labor's national conference to demand the Union Jack be removed, branding it a symbol of oppression. But Claire O'Neill has refused to tell Seven if she supports or backs the idea.
8: I'm super respectful of the question. I'm telling you, as Housing Minister, I don't spend my time thinking about the national flag.
9: Pretty easy.
7: An energy analyst is warning of potential fuel rationing as early as September as a result of the latest closure of the Strait of Hormuz. Saul Kavanick from MST Financial says the risk is 2 to 3 times greater than it was in March. And Aussies are being told to reconsider travel to a number of countries in the Middle East. Flying to or over Jordan, Oman and Saudi Arabia has been upgraded to level 3.
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7: In sport, the Panthers are looking to prevent 6-star players, including halfback Nathan Cleary, testing NRL free agency from November 1. Ben King could leave the glitter strip for the Hawks in the AFL free agency. The 26-year-old had been expected to sign a new deal with the Suns. He's now tipped to join Hawthorn on a 6-year deal. And Australian selectors are weighing up playing Scott Boland ahead of Josh Hazlewood in next month's test opener against Bangladesh. That's the latest news and sport.
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13: Only a little bit of rain yesterday at 2 p.m, Tabby, 0.2 mil.
12: Yeah, and maybe a little bit of rain today, but a mostly sunny day overall. I'm very looking forward to that. But tomorrow, partly cloudy, 13, 14 and cloudy on Friday, and Saturday, cloudy, 15.
13: Today, a max of 18 degrees, and right now at the Davili's Air Conditioning Weather Station, it's 5.
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12: 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Right now, it's Rain Me In. Sam Fender, Olivia Dean, your home of the hits, Magic 931. 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
1: Celebrating Casual Pi Day. Yes, that boring mathematical sum, but instead we do it by finding out what bakery does the best pie in the Riverland. Up next, Magic 931.

0: Aussie DJ Josh Fawaz on Magic 931. It is Pie Day. We want to know your favourite pies. Zach, have you had much of an opportunity to float around and get yourself something?
1: Oh, I've had to. It's just a beautiful experience. So many areas that you can get a pie from.
0: Do you do sauce or no sauce?
1: No sauce.
0: Really?
1: Ruins the experience.
0: So if it's a good pie, it doesn't require sauce.
1: If it's a bad pie, it needs sauce.
0: Can
1: That's
0: I
1: how I look at it.
0: My worst pie experience.
1: Okay.
0: I went to go get a pie. I'm not going to say where, but they were frozen.
1: Oh, no.
0: And it was like lunchtime. It's like lunchtime. The pie was frozen. And they offered to sell it to me. I'm like, well, it's not even hot. And they said, well, sorry. And I was like, well, surely you can, like, you know, knock $2 off. They wanted like $7 for a frozen pie. I said, absolutely not.
1: So was it supposed to be hot?
0: Yeah.
1: Oh, that's disgusting.
0: It was, yeah, not prepared. So we want to know what the best pie is in the Riverland. Let us know on our socials at Magic 931. Getting into your suggestions next.

0: right across the Riverland, Magic 931. You with Zach and Tabby at 16 past 7. We're asking you this morning, who does the best pie in the Riverland?
1: We've got a few bakeries here. The Riverland Country Style Kitchen.
0: A couple of mentions for that.
1: That's right. A couple of mentions for the Country Bakehouse and the Piringa Bakery as well.
0: Do you like to stick to your standard beef pie, or are you sometimes checking out a butter chicken?
1: I'm a weird one. I actually like the steak and kidney. Yeah.
0: Oh, I wish there was a sound effect for the face that I just pulled.
1: Yeah, no, I like it. It's beautiful.
0: Is kidney like kidney beans or like kidney kidney?
1: Kidney kidney. No kidney beans.
0: That's not right. I don't know about that one.
1: Come on. It's actually really nice. A few honourable mentions on our story here. Chunky steak pie.
0: Careful what you say there.
1: Chunky steak pie. And also one that is beautiful. Beef, cheese and bacon pie.
0: Oh, can't argue with beef, cheese and bacon. Well, Zach, that looks like lunch is sorted, and you can always reheat these pies with a beautiful little oven from Harvey Norman Renmark. You know, they got them in stock.
1: Oh!
0: It's the birthday banger!
1: It is.
0: Perhaps you can get yourself Harvey Norman Renmark gift card valued at $100, a $100 shopping experience. 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
0: Steve, you're calling up for Zach and Tabby's Wheel of Wishes.
3: Yes.
0: What's your day looking like so far, mate?
3: Just chugging down a coffee and just going to potter around the house.
0: Okay. Coffee and pottering. We love that. Now, love it. Have you got anything in mind for the Wheel of Wishes that you'd like to win?
3: Oh, maybe steel plate.
1: Riverland Steel.
0: Riverland Steel, good to go to someone you know. All right, let's give this wheel...
3: stuff done around the house.
0: Yeah, all right. Well, let's see if we can get that to land on Riverland Steel. Let's give it a bit of a spin, Zach.
1: Yeah, all righty. Riverland Steel, it's always good to go to someone you know. Who we got? Oh, got a Riverland Steel voucher,
0: that
1: mate.
0: That might have been a little bit rigged for you,
3: how
0: Steve. $100 to spend at Riverland Steel. What's on the shopping list?
3: Oh, I'm building some fences, so, maybe a few posts.
1: Yeah, beautiful.
0: A couple of posts from Riverland Steel.
1: They sell posts. They sell lots of things, as you hear in the ad.
0: Yes,
1: so.
0: Steve, do you reckon you can give us a little rendition of their ad?
3: Oh, sorry about that. I'm the dog.
1: Yeah.
0: All right, Steve. We'll,
1: love it.
0: We'll let you go. $100 to spend at Riverland Steel, where it's good to go to someone you know. If you want to be like Steve, make sure you listen out for our birthday banger. It's Riverland's home of the hits, Magic 931. Cheers, Steve.
1: Thanks, Steve.
3: Thanks very much.
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0: Magic 931, the Riverlands, home of the hits. Our Wheel of Wishes just went off to Steve in Renmar.
1: You got a Riverlands steel voucher,
0: mate. That might have been a little bit rigged for the for you,
2: after
0: Steve.
2: That.
0: I'm actually still not sure if he's yelling because he's excited or yelling at his dog.
1: Yeah, he was channeling his inner Barnaby Joyce there. I really like that.
0: Getting into new sport and weather now. And then we want to know, what is the must-have birthday party attraction? Your home of the hits, Magic 931.
3: 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Now.
4: With the latest, I'm Lucky Whittle. Thorn Mark Pringer Council has made moves to reassure the community as council moves ahead with a major property development. Victorian-based developer Wellco was tasked with the Jane Eliza expansion in 2022. However, the developer is now under scrutiny after cancelling contracts for a separate development in Adelaide. They've cited changes to a nearby road as one of the reasons. However, the state government is now looking to dig deeper. Meanwhile, locally, Renmark Pringer CEO Tony Sivier this week said at this stage, council has no reason to suggest that the issues reported in relation to the Springwood development have any impact on the Jane Eliza project. For now, the Jane Eliza expansion needs a code amendment to progress further. The outlook for agricultural property across the country remains steady, despite government tax reforms weighing down the broader property sector. The latest API property market outlook has recorded a score of 5.8 for the ag sector, keeping it in the mildly positive territory for the forthcoming September quarter. However, agriculture is the only market besides residential property where changes to capital gains and tax concessions are expected to put downward pressure on prices. Chief Economist at the Australian Property Institute, Dr. Shemaine Chan, says property valuers and professionals will be watching the sector closely over the coming months.
5: The agricultural sector has been relatively stable and resilient compared to the other asset classes. Its outlook is still mildly positive despite global and domestic economic uncertainties. Every state has a positive reading for the API agricultural property market sentiment score. But having said that, we're keeping a close eye on whether the capital gains tax changes will have any material impact on the agricultural sector going forward.
4: And former Loxton and Renmark footballer Tony Modra has given an update on his recovery following a serious truck crash last month. The AFL legend thanked ambulance and hospital staff for saving his life and putting him back together with titanium plates. Prior to his well-documented AFL career, Modra played in the 1989 Riverland Football League Grand Final for Loxton to then play for Renmark in 1990. Winning the RFL Premiership. Now you're up to date. I'm Lockie Whittle.
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7: Hi, I'm Phoebe Humphrey. The federal government says it will not provide assistance to an Aussie ISIS doctor who wants to return home. Perth-born paediatrician Tarek Kamli left Australia in 2015 and was presumed dead, but is reportedly in an Iraqi prison. Environment Minister Murray Watt telling Nine the doctor will not be helped if he travels back to Australia.
8: That remains to be seen. We've obviously just got this early reporting about this point, but we won't be providing assistance, just as we haven't provided assistance to others to come back.
7: The AFP has an outstanding warrant for his arrest on terror charges. Australia could be staring at the potential of fuel rationing by September, with an energy analyst warning the situation is worse than it was in March. Saul Kavanagh from MST Financial says the risk is greater now than the first time the Strait of Hormuz was closed. And Victorian parents are scrambling to come up with contingencies for their kids. Ahead of tomorrow's full-day teachers' strike, they'll walk off the job after union members rejected the state government's latest pay offer.
3: Be a sport. Take a mate to Bottomless Brunch, including food and a two-hour beverage package. Saturdays at the Berry Hotel.
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7: In sports, Stephen King has opened up on Melbourne's bold decision to part ways with Christian Petrarca, Clayton Oliver and Stephen May. The D's have surged from 14th last season to premiership contention. The coach telling Nine it was a big call.
9: I think the best decision was for everyone involved, for them to move on and reinvigorate their careers, and for us as a club just to create some opportunity and a clean slate.
7: And mixed fortunes for the West Tigers, with the NRL judiciary slapping Latu Fainu with a 3-match ban, but Adam Dewey is free to play against the Raiders. That's the latest news and sport.
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1: sun is starting to peak its way up there, Tabby.
0: Yeah, it's going to be a very beautiful day tomorrow. Partly cloudy, 13 degrees, 14 on Friday, and still pretty cold on Saturday. Cloudy, 15.
1: Today, a max of 18 degrees, and right now at the Davili's Air Conditioning Weather Station, it's 6. I wake up
3: 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It's Magic 931's Zach and Tabby.
0: It's been a big morning for the Wheel of Wishes.
1: Got Simon on the line. Simon, do you want to spin the Wheel of Wishes?
2: Yeah, I thought I'd give it a go.
0: Well, Simon, you're going to have to keep on listening because someone's already picked up that prize this morning.
2: That's all right.
0: What have you got your eye on?
2: I really don't know. I just see what... How the wheel decides.
0: Leave it up to fate. I love that from Simon. When you hear the birthday banger, give us a call 858-23-931. 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
1: What is a must-have birthday party attraction you had growing up?
0: Ooh, I had something at a birthday party which not only had my whole class talking, but everyone on the street wanted to be a part of it.
1: You got to let me know what this is up next, Tabby.
0: I will, but we also want to know what your must-have party attraction was growing up. Let us know on our socials, Magic 931.

0: 93.1, the Riverlands, home of the hits. What was the must-have birthday party attraction you had when you were growing up? I had something which had the whole street talk, and I'll tell you about that in just a sec. But
1: all right,
0: we'll go to the text line. Someone said that they had an experience called Rockstar for a day. Have a guess at what you think this is.
1: You get to, you know, be your own Bon Jovi or something?
0: Well, they've said that someone rocked up to the house and we recorded 4 songs that got put onto a CD for us to take home.
1: Oh, that's really good.
0: That would have been really cool back in the day. But you can tell this is old school because CDs.
1: Yeah, that's right. It would have had a burner as well.
0: Oh,
1: CD
0: yeah.
1: CD burner.
0: Yeah, you've started your own business and burnt your own CDs that you got at your birthday party, sell them to all the kids in your classroom. What about you? What'd you get?
1: I got one from James, and they said that they had a jumpy castle, hired jumpy castle.
0: Yeah.
1: That would have been pretty fun.
0: Do you remember the jumping castles, and they had, like, the really, really steep slides?
1: Yeah.
0: And there was, like, the kids' version and then the adults' version, but sometimes they would let the kids go on the adult slide.
1: That's right, yeah.
0: That was always really cool, something I never got to have at a birthday party.
1: Oh, savage.
0: But, yeah, you knew you were at a cool kids' party when they had a jumping castle. My thing is that I had a pony at a birthday party once.
1: Right.
0: And my mum surprised me with it, and it was just sitting out the front. It had, like, a unicorn horn on its head, and everyone at the birthday party, must have been, like, year one or two, had a little pony ride. But not only that, people from all on our street came out and wanted to be a part of it.
1: That's awesome. It's almost like that one Loxton, that horse, the Clydesdale.
0: Oh, my God. Yeah, Patsy.
1: Patsy,
0: does Patsy do parties?
1: Patsy has to do parties.
0: Maybe we should get Patsy down to our birthday party if we ever have one for our 30th in a couple of
1: definitely.
0: Years'
1: definitely. We need to get her on board.
0: It's your home of the hits, Magic 931, Zach and Tabby.
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1: Hi, Sean here. 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
15: 7.5 degrees as well.
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1: Murray Pioneer has a photo of Bruce McAvaney, ready, set, Glasgow. Means the Commonwealth Games are starting. And what better time to go get yourself a Hisense 75-inch mini LED at Harvey Norman Renmark for $1,936. 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
0: Yeah, big savings for athletes who spend a lot of money participating in their sports. If you had to do a Commonwealth Games sport, what would it be?
1: I'd do lawn bowls.
0: Of course you would. Magic 931.

0: Magic 931, Zach and Tabby's Wheel of Wishes has gone off.
1: The birthday banger has banged for Steve from Renmark. You've got a Riverland Steel voucher,
0: mate. That might have been a little bit rigged for you, Steve. Really happy that Steve got to win what he actually wanted, a wish coming true for Zach and Tabby's birthday.
1: That's right, Riverland Steel voucher. They're locals, serving locals. It's good to go to someone you know.
0: Ain't that right? Zach Riverland and Tabby's Steel. Wheel of Wishes. Sorry, you need to get your credit out there, Zach. Good job.
1: Of course.
0: Zach and Tabby's Wheel of Wishes could go off at any time when you hear the birthday banger. Give us a call, 858-23931. You're with Zach and Tabby. On a train.

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2: 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This is Australia. 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
1: 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Now.
4: With the latest, I'm Lockie Winnell. The Sturt Highway was closed for several hours yesterday following a semi-trailer carrying cheese and sardines rolling onto its side in Barmera. Emergency services responded to the crash around 7.15 yesterday morning after a truck and car collided near Nicamp Kateras. The car driver was taken to hospital with serious but not life-threatening injuries, with the truck driver not injured. A significant recovery operation was carried out to see the truck lifted onto its wheels to then be towed away. Anyone with information that may assist the investigation is urged to call Crime Stoppers. A local council has backed a proposed property development despite some locals questioning the chosen developer. In 2022, Renmark Piringa Council backed Victorian-based developer Welco to deliver the Jane Eliza Estate expansion. This week, the developer has come under scrutiny over cancelled contracts for a separate development in Gawler. While the state government is looking closely at that, Renmark Piringa Council say they remain committed to working collaboratively with Welco to achieve the successful delivery of the development. Speaking to media, Welco say it would be inappropriate to draw comparisons between the projects. And there's just over a week remaining for Riverland and Mallee residents to have their say on the future of local health services. Community consultation on the Riverland Mallee Coorong Local Health Network's draft strategic plan is open until July 31. The plan outlines priorities for the health service across the region, with locals encouraged to review the draft and provide feedback through the Riverland Mallee Coorong Local Health Network or SA Health websites. Now you're up to date. I'm Lockie Whittle.
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5: Hi, I'm Phoebe Humphrey. There are fresh fears of fuel rationing in Australia thanks to the rising tensions in the Middle East. MST financial energy expert Saul Cavendish says the latest closure of the Strait of Hormuz is riskier than the first because the world has already tapped into and is running out of its oil reserves. It's been revealed an Australian ISIS doctor presumed dead is actually alive. The Australian reports Perth-born paediatrician Tarek Kamli is in an Iraqi prison. The AFP has an outstanding warrant for his arrest on terror charges. There are fresh doubts over whether Canberra can hit its target of building 40,000 affordable and social homes by mid-2029, with an audit finding the Housing Australia Future Fund will struggle to reach its targets. One of the nation's biggest unions says it's time the Union Jack was stripped from the flag. The AMWU has branded it a symbol of oppression. And France is following in Australia's footsteps, banning social media for children. The country will bar under-15s from being on social media platforms come September.
1: Go posh with high tea, bubbles on arrival, housemade scones, ribbon sandwiches and chocolate profiteroles. Sundays at the Berry Hotel.
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5: In sport, Laurie Daly is nearing a decision on his future as New South Wales coach. The 56-year-old has been holding off on an announcement a fortnight after guiding the Blues to an Origin Series win.
6: I just want to let it all settle in and settle down and let the players sort of enjoy what they've been able to achieve. But a decision will come, you know, in the coming weeks.
5: They're on Nine switching codes. The new players reportedly entered the race for Essendon's coaching role, with Fox Sports reporting Crows Director of Coaching Murray Davis is in the mix. That's the latest news and sport.
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9: Looking like clear skies and golden rainbows today, Tabby.
8: It's a mostly sunny day ahead. Really looking forward to it. A nice warm day as well. Tomorrow, dropping right down to 13 and partly cloudy. Friday, cloudy 14. Similar conditions on Saturday, only 15 degrees with a slight chance of a shower.
9: Today, a max of 18 degrees. And right now, at the Villiers Air Conditioning Weather Station, it's 7.
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0: Harvey Norman Redmark. It's Zach and Tabby playing Guess and Tell up next. And something that I think we all have in our house.
1: That's right. What is in your junk drawer?
0: We both brought something in. Three clues, one sound. It's up to us to guess and tell. That's next. Magic 931.

0: Harvey Norman Renmark. It's Magic 931's Zach and Tabby. We're playing Guess and Tell today. Something that's in your junk drawer.
1: Yes, that's right. I have one item. Number one, it's very small. Number two, it's very calming. Number three, it was from a TV show.
0: Ooh.
1: This is the sound.
0: There you go. Small, calming, from a TV show. Can I hear the sound again, please?
1: Of course.
0: I love that.
1: Yes.
0: I could just have you do that for the next 5 minutes.
1: Okay.
0: All right, I'm going to have a think about that one. Ooh. Ooh, I like it. Do it one more time.
1: Okay.
0: That's great. All right. This is mine. This is my clue. It comes in a pair, but I only have one. I'm hand-powered and slightly aggressive, and you should use this with parental supervision.
1: Okay.
0: Here's the sound.
1: Right.
0: I'll tap it against my phone for a bit of different sounds.
1: Okay.
0: All right. Any ideas?
1: None.
0: We'll get into our guesses up next. Magic 931, Guess and Tell. Cut my heart.

0: Right Across the Riverland, Magic 931, Zach and Tabby for Harvey Norman Renmark. Zach, you said that your item for Guess and Tell, it's small, it's calming, it's from a TV show, and it sounds like this. I have no idea what it is, but I love that sound.
1: Okay.
0: I think it's some sort of fidget thing, maybe like a little bit of a Velcro pull apart. I reckon it's like two Velcro pieces stuck together.
1: Very wrong.
0: Oh, okay. What is it?
1: It's the Little Book of Calm.
0: Oh.
1: Yes. So I'll read you one section. Recognize the difference between having and living.
0: Oh, that's changed my life this morning.
1: Yeah, it has, hasn't it?
0: If you guess that that was the sound of a little book flip, please let us know on the text line, because I did not guess that. It sounded like two pieces of Velcro being pulled apart.
1: It did. I made sure it was a little bit of a different sound for you.
0: I like it. Thank you very much. All right. My clues were, this comes in a pair, but I only have one classic junk drawer item.
1: Of course.
0: I'm hand-powered and slightly aggressive, and you should use this with parental supervision.
1: Is it a spoon? You can get two spoons at once.
0: But spoons don't come in a pair.
1: Oh, no, they don't come in pairs, do they?
0: No, that's wrong.
1: What have you got? What is it?
0: I've got a single egg beater.
1: Oh, they come in pairs.
0: They do. Where's the other one?
1: In the bin somewhere, I'm guessing.
0: Probably on a shelf at Harvey Norman. I have to get myself an actual egg beater. Thanks for playing Guess and Tell with us this morning. Magic 931.
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1: The birthday banger has banged for Zach and Tabby's Wheel of Wishes. We had Steve from Renmark on the line.
0: $100 to spend at Riverland Steel. What's on the shopping list?
14: I'm building some fences, so yeah, maybe a few posts.
1: Yeah, beautiful.
0: A couple of posts from Riverland Steel.
1: They sell posts. They sell lots of things, as you hear in the ad.
0: Yes,
1: so.
0: Steve, do you know, do you reckon you can give us a little rendition of their ad?
14: Oh, sorry about that. I'm the dog.
0: True Aussie bloke.
1: That's right.
0: Listening to Magic 931, yelling at the dog.
1: Channeling your inner Barnaby Joyce, eh?
0: Yeah, 100%. I hope you enjoy your $100 to spend at Riverland Steel, where it's good to go to someone you know. Locals supporting locals. Plenty more prizes to give away with the wheel. I was going to say wheel of steel. Wheel of wishes. Just give us a call when you hear our birthday banger. It's Magic 931. I heard you.

0: Magic 931, your home of the hits, all for Harvey Norman Renmark. You know what Australia has always been missing, in particular the Riverland?
1: Not too sure.
0: A good old Starbucks.
1: Oh, right, of course.
0: There's a place in the Riverland that has kind of upped their drink ante. We're going to tell you more about it later, but if you're someone who likes to walk around with a matcha, an activewear set, maybe you like to hit up Park Run followed by the library or the op shops, you're going to want to stick around for this because my mind was blown and so were my taste buds.
1: Looking forward to it.
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2: 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Now.
3: With the latest, I'm Lockie Winnell. Police are calling for information following yesterday's truck rollover in Barmera. Car and truck collided around 7:15 yesterday morning on the Sturt Highway, seeing the car driver taken to hospital with serious but not life-threatening injuries. The highway was closed for several hours for a vehicle recovery effort to take place. Anyone with footage or may have seen the crash is urged to contact police via Crime Stoppers. As a number of agricultural properties locally remain listed for sale, the outlook remains steady according to a new report. Fresh API property market figures shows a score of 5.8 for the ag sector, which keeps it in the mildly positive territory for the forthcoming September quarter. Ag and residential properties are two sectors which, however, could see downward pressure due to changes to capital gains tax concessions. Chief Economist at the Australian Property Institute, Dr. Shemaine Chan, explains further.
4: The agricultural sector has been relatively stable and resilient compared to the other asset classes. Its outlook is still mildly positive despite global and domestic economic uncertainties. Every state has a positive reading for the API agricultural property market sentiment score. But having said that, we're keeping a close eye on whether the capital gains tax changes will have any material impact on the agricultural sector going forward.
3: And Riverland sporting legend Tony Modra has provided a small update on his recovery after a shocking truck crash last month. The South Australian sport and football community was in shock when news broke of the incident, with Modra this week thanking emergency and hospital teams. The crash on the south coast required a significant initial response, with the recovery now entering the next phase at home. Modra's links to the Riverland Football League are well storied at both the Loxton and Renmark football clubs. Now you're up to date. Oh, I'm Lockie Whittle.
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6: Hi, I'm Phoebe Humphrey. The coalition says Australians need reassurance that ISIS fighters will not be allowed back into the country. It comes as reports surface that a Perth-born ISIS doctor, originally thought to be dead, is in an Iraqi prison and wants to return home. Shadow Foreign Affairs Minister Ted O'Brien telling Nine it's not enough for the government to say they won't help.
7: The Australian people aren't interested in what help the government might provide. They are interested in what the government's going to do to stop them coming back. That's the objective.
6: Aussies are being told there could be some teething issues when it comes to Monday's national alert. 25 million phones around the country will sound to test Australia's emergency alert system. Other countries that use a similar system have experienced issues when rolling out the tech. The Aus alert will go off at 2 p.m. Eastern Standard Time. And Queensland Senator Malcolm Roberts is making headlines after it emerged the One Nation MP last year claimed some COVID deaths were staged to persuade people to fear the virus.
2: Fear sport. Take a mate to Bottomless Brunch, including food and a two-hour beverage package. Saturdays at the Berry Hotel.
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6: In sport, a big night at the NRL Judiciary. South's decision to appeal the rough conduct charge for David Fifita has backfired, with his one-match ban upgraded to two, while the West Tigers will be without Latu Fainu for the next 3 weeks, but Adam Dewey is free to play against Canberra despite his high tackle. And the Cats are reportedly in talks with Tyson Stengel's management about a potential exit despite having another 3 years to run on his contract. The 27-year-old has been on personal leave and hasn't played at AFL level this season. That's the latest news and sport.
2: The Renmark Club, the club we love.
0: Magic weather.
1: Heating up, Tabby. We're almost on double digits.
0: It's going to be a beautiful, mostly sunny day ahead. Tomorrow, though, dropping down to 13, partly cloudy. Cloudy on Friday and cloudy again Saturday, 15 degrees.
1: Today, a max of 18 degrees. And right now, at the Davili's Air Conditioning Weather Station, it's 9.
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0: A record-breaking weekend plus a charity that's changing lives.
1: 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Yeah.

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1: Currently at 9.5 degrees. 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

0: 931-971 in Riverland West. You're with Zach and Tabby.
1: We have a very special guest. We've got Brenton in from McDonald's Renmark. How are you, mate?
2: Good, thanks, Zach. How are you?
1: Very good. I've heard a little bit about the McDonald's ball that you had for the fundraiser. So let us know about that.
2: Yeah, we like to remind people that we're more than just a restaurant in the Riverland. We're a massive supporter of the Ronald McDonald House charity. And my wife and I recently attended the Ronald McDonald House charity ball in Adelaide. And we're proud to announce we raised $461,000 on the night for regional families, sick kids, regional families. So,
0: That encapsulates all of like a regional Australia? Like how much of that is going to SA regional?
2: So everything raised for the SA Adelaide ball is for SA regional families.
0: That's
2: unreal. That stays in our nest. So.
0: Oh, I love that.
2: Round of applause.
0: Absolutely.
2: So yeah, and it's just so important that we keep raising these funds for the sick kids and the regional families, because sadly in the last 12 months there was 200 families that got turned away that needed the accommodation. They had an ill child, seriously ill child. They needed their kid support of the house because they do education services as well while the family, you know, it's for the siblings as well who get dragged to Adelaide to be with their sick siblings. So yeah, we've got families being turned away, so we need to play our part. And that's why we do the local golf day, and that's why we do McHappy Day. So we need the community to get around McHappy Day, and that's coming up in November. So,
1: and also one of the main ones is round up your meal as well, you know.
0: Oh,
1: it's always a good way to do that.
0: Very easy.
1: Yes.
2: That's right. And when the silly socks are available, you buy some of them, it all adds up. And, yeah, great point, Zach, when you – you know, you can just tip that extra 50 cents in, round up your meal, and that goes to the charity. So
0: now, you mentioned McHappy Day in November. That's going to creep up before we know it. Do we have a theme for this year in the works?
2: Ooh, I have to... I don't pick the theme. The staff pick the theme.
0: Oh.
2: I think it was superheroes last year. So,
0: yes.
2: Yeah, well, to be announced, to be confirmed.
0: Love that. Now, Brenton, you mentioned to us that it was the busiest weekend with the launch of some new menu items. You've brought these in. We're really keen to pick your brain and have a little bit of a taste test up next. If you're happy to stick around.
2: Love to talk about it.
0: All right, it's Magic 931.
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6: Brenton Edwards from Macca's is here, Zach.
7: Yeah, so something had to get air freighted all the way from China because it was so popular on the weekend.
6: We'll find out what it is up next after Sabrina Carpenter. It's 8:46, your home of the hits. 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

0: Tabby on Magic 931. It's 11 to 9. Brenton Edwards from Macca's is here and he's brought in his whole new drinks range. It was the busiest weekend, you said.
1: Oh, it's been unbelievable, Tab. It was actually the busiest weekend we've ever had at Macca's Redmart. 30-year history of the store. Busiest ever weekend. The Riverlands just really embraced the new McCafe range.
0: Yeah, so tell us about these drinks. You got some pretty interesting ones. I went through the drive-thru just hoping for a bit of a hash brown and I saw a brown sugar shaken oat milk latte and I went, what?
1: Yeah, well, I think why it's been so popular is Australia just loves trying something new start. It's perfect drinks for the Riverland weather as well. And it's just bright, colourful drinks that the customers can personalise as well. And you know, the return of the clear cups has been a big win. You can see the colourfuls and the layers of the drinks.
2: Yeah.
1: The cold foam as well, Tab. I know that you're a fan.
0: Such a buzzword. Oh, yeah. I'm sold on the cold foam.
1: It's been a big talking point, hasn't it, that?
2: Yeah, definitely. I'm noticing here the Red Bull Dragonberry Energizer. It's very colourful. So you've got the green on the bottom and you've got purple on the top there. And have you only just recently started working with Red Bull drinks as well? Or?
1: Yes, new collaboration with Red Bull. It started Wednesday last week.
2: Yeah, right. So.
0: Question.
1: Yep.
0: Is there like an age limit? Like, have you got 8-year-olds coming in and they're like, I want the Red Bull Energizer? And you're like, give us some ID.
1: Yeah, there's no age limit as such, but it needs to be served responsibly. We have 100%. Very strict rules around the staff with 2 cans maximum per shift. And, you know, they can't bring in their own Red Bull. And, so we also have a sugar-free version coming as well, so Perfect. Stay posted for that.
0: Yeah, for all of the gym rats. A couple of things on this menu are very, very interesting. I can see one sitting in front of you now, the Berry Blast and Sprite. This is neon blue. What's in this?
1: So this one has...
0: It's very bright.
1: Sprite is the base.
2: Uh-huh. Yeah.
1: And then you've got the berry, like the dried fruit, and you've got the cold foam on top, which it gives it the white top. So I've just got that one in front of me here now.
0: I like the cold foam. It's just a little extra touch.
1: Zach's going to smash that one down.
0: Zach, you have a drink of that. Right. We're going to get to a song, and then Brenton, Zach and I have actually cooked something up, maybe a bit of a proposal for McHappy Day come November.
1: Sounds exciting.
0: With the big boss. We'll do it after this. It's the weekend, 8 to 9, Magic 931 with Zach and Tabby. That looks delicious.
2: Yeah, it does.

0: Magic 931. Brenton Edwards from Macca's Renmark joins us. You had to get something airlifted from China over the weekend.
1: We did. So just to keep up with demand, we've air freighted some cups in from China, the new clear cups that are so popular.
0: Mm-hmm.
1: And 36 hours into the new promo, the new drinks, we had a special truck drive from Adelaide with cold foam as well to Renmark.
2: Wow.
0: Why do you think the clear cups are so popular?
1: I think they're biodegradable, so they're environmentally friendly, which is a key point. But you can just see the colours and the layers, and it's we used to have them, and then they were gone, and we've got them back.
0: The aesthetic without the environmental sacrifice.
2: It's almost like they're a mocktail as well, the way you've got the design and everything, and it needs to have the clear cup. So
0: you've got to see it.
1: Yeah, and you got to see the baristas in the store. They're doing the shake and espresso. They look like they're at the bar and they're, you know, knocking up a cocktail.
2: Yeah, right.
0: Yeah, is it McDonald's Renmark or is it the Woolshed?
2: Yeah, that's right.
0: So we have created something for you. Mick Happy Day is coming up in November. We love these new ice drinks, but we think you need something a little bit more personal to the Riverland.
2: That's right.
0: Show him that.
2: All right, so we've got an ice drink here. We've got some Wakery Citrus, sun-ripened oranges. Got Almond Co. Almonds, proudly grown in the Riverland.
1: Wow.
2: We've got the Olive Brine Twist, little savoury edge.
1: They've done a flyer and everything.
2: That's right. We've got some gum leaf garnish with a hint of bush right here in the river. And also dry virgin.
0: What do you say?
2: Wine.
0: You can get the 23rd Street award-winning whiskey.
2: Oh, you're getting the whiskey, yes.
0: If you order it behind the car park, what do you think?
1: First, we can't serve alcohol at Macca's.
2: That's right.
1: I absolutely love the blend of local products.
2: Yes.
0: Yep.
1: Through your new product here. I wish I had the authority to say we're going to start serving it at Macca's Renmark, but we're one in all. We have to serve this at every store across Australia.
2: That's right.
1: 1,040 Macca's stores.
0: I reckon it's possible. Brenton, don't make a decision now.
1: I've got a meeting in Adelaide next week. I'll take that flyer and we'll see how we go with the CEO.
0: We love this. The new ice drink, a limited time for Mick Happy Day at Macca's Renmark. Brenton, thank you so much for joining us on the show today to talk about all of your new ice drinks range. Are these for a limited time only?
1: No, these are going to be a staple on the main menu. They're not going anywhere.
0: I've got an iced brown sugar shake and latte. Cheers, you guys. Enjoy your drinks. We're getting out of here. Have a beautiful rest of your Wednesday. If you're on your way to work, drive through the McDonald's drive-through. But don't forget, we're all here for for Harvey Norman Renmark. And we're playing the Wheel of Wishes again tomorrow.
2: Thank you very much. Stay beautiful, Riverland.
0: Bye.
1: Thank you.
3: 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Good thing Magic's got Gailey and Emily Jade.
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5: A Florida woman was arrested after police say she repeatedly snuck into her ex-boyfriend's apartment and slowly rearranged his furniture as part of what investigators called an unusually patient psychological operation.
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11: 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Now.
12: With the latest, I'm Lockie Winnell. Investigations remain ongoing following yesterday's semi-trailer rollover in Barmara. Police say a car and truck collided on the Sirt Highway at Barmara near Nakamka Terrace just before 7:15 a.m. The refrigerated truck carrying cheese and sardines was turned onto its side, with the highway blocked in both directions. A light pole was also knocked over, seeing SA Power Networks teams attend. The 41-year-old man from Lirrup who was driving the car was taken to hospital by ambulance with serious but not life-threatening injuries. The truck driver, a 25-year-old man, was not injured in the crash, with police now calling for anyone with dash cam footage or may have seen the crash to contact Crime Stoppers. Developers have just over a week left to put forward plans for new Riverland key worker housing. Renewal SA is seeking proposals to build homes in Berry and Renmark through its Office for Regional Housing as part of efforts to boost housing supply in regional communities. For some time, pressure on available housing has been a significant barrier for local employers trying to attract staff to the region. Expressions of interest close on the 30th of July. Turning to sport, and it's set to be a big 3 days of racing as preparations ramp up for the Loveday 400 off-road race. Over 70 teams will take part in the event, which kicks off Friday and forms round three of the Motorsport Australia Off-Road Racing Championship. Friday sees the prologue, setting the order for racing for both Saturday and Sunday. Now you're up to date. I'm Lockie Winnell.
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0: Hi, I'm Phoebe Humphrey. An Australian ISIS doctor reportedly wants to return home. It was originally thought Perth-born paediatrician Tarek Kamli was killed when he travelled to Syria more than a decade ago. The Australian reports the man dubbed Dr. Jihad is alive in an Iraqi prison. There are fresh fears of fuel rationing in Australia thanks to the rising tensions in the Middle East. MST financial energy expert Saul Cavendish says the latest closure of the Strait of Hormuz is riskier than the first because the world has already tapped into and is running out of its oil reserves. Pressure is building on Labor over gambling reform after figures revealed it received more than $4 million in donations from betting companies, pokies operators and industry groups over the past 5 years. It comes as the ALP's left faction will push for tougher gambling laws at the party's national conference, which begins in Adelaide tomorrow. And Aussies are putting off home repairs due to the cost of living. A Finder survey revealing one in four are pushing back fixing dangerous household issues.
11: Go posh with high tea, bubbles on arrival, house-made scones, ribbon sandwiches and chocolate profiteroles. Sundays at the Berry Hotel.
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0: In sport, Devils coach Ken Hinckley reveals Chris Fagan congratulated him on taking the reins of the AFL newcomers. He's told Seven he'd welcome Brisbane's dual premiership coach to Tassie if he returns to his home state in the future.
4: Chris Fagan's a great of the game, and I, you know, and he's a Tasmanian, so anything that Chris would offer and help and be prepared to do for the Tasmanian Devils, we'd be right on board with that.
0: And Aussie athletes are touching down in Glasgow for the Commonwealth Games ahead of the opening ceremony on Friday morning. That's the latest news and sport.
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3: Magic weather. A mostly sunny day across the Riverland today. Tomorrow's looking partly cloudy, getting up to 13. 14 and cloudy on Friday and Saturday. Cloudy with a top of 15. 18 is our top today, and right now at the De Villiers Air Conditioning Weather Station, it's 11.
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